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1: 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Just so forever, it'll stay.

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0: 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Party. By MDR Twins.
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How you go from housewife to a sticky link? Get you round, running all type of bends as a rover. Girl, you used to ride in a rinky dink. I'm the one, put you in Aliante. 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He was working coach bags, got your Sinead name. Top bitch at Frisco, I call her my baby.

Yeah, run round here. Sewage and scum round here. 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Yeah, you know we've had enough round here. Yeah, run round here. Sewage and scum round here. Babylon, I get bun round here. Yeah, you know we've had enough round here.

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Yeah, you know I've had enough round here. Yeah, run round here. 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Yeah, you know I've had enough round here. Yeah, run round here.

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Recognized danger, still fell in love like a fool, cause it was worth the risk. You're the exception, you weren't the rule.

0: Schabusi. 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Born to die. Born to die. 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
1: I know that I won't live forever. I fought with death 1,000 times and I came out on top.